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1: I'm too sexy for my love. Too sexy for my love. Love's going to leave me.

She asked me why. 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She asked me why. I just went on and told her. She asked me why. I just went on and told her. She asked me why. I just went on and told her.

She asked me why. I just went on and told her. She asked me why. I just went on and told her.